One ticket, please. Lord have mercy, everybody's here. Hey, what's going on, man? Yeah, she's at home. Yeah, she.

I hope life treats you kind, and I hope that you have all that you ever dreamed of, and I wish you joy and happiness.

trying to start a new life of her own. Sylvia's mother says Sylvia's happy.

dirty black cigarette. Start this day like all the rest. First thing every morning that I do is start missing you.